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1: Rob Zombie, rocker, movie star, movie director. He does it all. I'm a rock and roller, finishing up a Jersey Jam on 105.5 WDHA, the Rock of New Jersey. Rob, a big Star Wars fan, and if you are as well, you know today is May the 4th. May the Force be with you, kind of stuff, all that good jargon, if you will. But if you text right now the word Jedi to our studio line at 973-292-1055, we'll enter you automatically in to win two tickets to see The Last Jedi with the New Jersey Symphony Orchestra performing the score. This is something, if you've never seen this kind of stuff, it's wild. They love doing it with the Star Wars films. They've done the three from the 70s and early 80s. Now they're doing the ones from a decade ago. The Last Jedi with the New Jersey Symphony Orchestra performing. The show is May 31st, State Theater in New Brunswick. All you got to do is text Jedi, J-E-D-I, to 973-292-1055, and you may win. From DH.
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By now, you probably know about the benefits of giving blood through Shepherd Community Blood Center. 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It seems so simple, but could make all the difference in another

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0: Hey, it's Mike Anthony with DHA Music News. There's an upcoming tribute album to the band Accept. It's called Teutonic Titans 1976 through 2026. And featured on it are a lot of special guests, including Kirk Hammett of Metallica, Phil Anselmo and Rex Brown of Pantera, Rob Halford of Judas Priest, and more. The album is due out September 4th.
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0: good song to play air drums to, don't you think? A little bit. When I wake up pretty reckless, wrapping up that set. Jersey Jam on the way with me, Jimmy Steele on 105.5 WDHA, the Rock of New Jersey, honoring Star Wars Day today, all week long on the coffee break with everybody's favorite Yoda, Rob Acampora, 10:45 every weekday morning. All week long, he's going to get you highlighting songs of the summer of 77, when the big blockbuster first Star Wars movie came out. Blockbuster albums from the massive DHA music library coming your way all week long. The summer of 77. Ah, man, I had a good fro back then.
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1: This June, the North to Shore Festival brings two nights of pure mastery to NJPAC. Alison Krauss in Union Station on June 26th. They've got 27 Grammys, and this is their first tour in over a decade. Catch Bluegrass Royalty with a new album and harmonies that will stop you cold. And then Joe Bonamassa on June 28th, a guitar god with 29 number one blues albums. Don't miss this legend at the peak of his power, burning through new songs and fan favorites alike. One festival, tons of can't miss shows, tickets, and more at northtoshore.com.

Hey there, Ross at FSS Armory. 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Come on down, see what we've got.

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0: 105.5 WDHA, The Rock of New Jersey, BLS, and Ozzy's song. Jimmy Steele with you. Take a quick time out, jump back into it. We've got Boston on deck. Hang out.
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0: 105.5 WDHA, The Rock of New Jersey, Born to Kill, Social D. Jimmy hanging out with you, night crawling until midnight tomorrow morning. Mike Anthony's got some goodies for you, baby. How about this? He's got 6 a.m. Cinderella Tom Kiefer tickets for Starland. That show is, I think, tomorrow? Yeah, he's got tickets for tomorrow night's show tomorrow morning. So that's a big one. And then later in the morning, he's going to have tickets to see Joe Bonamassa with the North to Shore NJ Pack. So packed is the word with Mike Anthony and his little morning mic drop. Nothing little about it, baby.
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0: ownership. This June, the North to Shore Festival brings two nights of pure mastery to NJ PAC. Alison Krauss in Union Station on June 26th. They've got 27 Grammys, and this is their first tour in over a decade. Catch bluegrass royalty with a new album and harmonies that will stop you cold. And then Joe Bonamassa on June 28th, a guitar god with 29 number one blues albums. Don't miss this legend at the peak of his power, burning through new songs and fan favorites alike. One festival, tons of can't miss shows, tickets and more at northtoshore.com.
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0: 105.5 WDHA, the Rock of New Jersey. Billy Morrison helped out by Sully Erna on that one, capping off a Jersey Jam with Becoming. Jimmy hanging out with you. Up next, we'll do a little musical number from our good friends in Aerosmith, and we'll have This Day in Rock.
1: Hey there, Ross at FSS Armory. It's time to get out there and do some shooting with a new firearm. 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

0: 105.5 WDHA, the Rock of New Jersey, Black Crows and Profane Prophecy. It's time for This Day in Rock. Hey, it's Jimmy. How are you? You know, we've here in New Jersey, we got Bruce, right? We got Bon Jovi. We got the memory of old Blue Eyes. But we go back 35 years ago to this date, the fourth day of May, 1991, 35 years ago today. Texas Governor Ann Richards recognized hometown boys ZZ Top's contributions to the music industry and showed her appreciation for their Texas boogie style by declaring this day, May 4th, ZZ Top Day in the state of Texas. This came after the Texas House of Representatives had named the band official Texas Heroes on this date back in 1986. So may the 4th be with you, but may ZZ Top bring you home, if you know what I'm saying.
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0: Dog Star Rocks all in now on 105.5 WDHA, the Rock of New Jersey. Jimmy doing it with you as we night crawl our way closer and closer to midnight. Well, if you're an indoor golf fan, which a lot of people are, especially in the off season, well, Birdie Party. Get it? Party. Birdie Party will open a 36,000 square foot indoor sport and fun facility on Texas Road in Old Bridge in Middlesex County in July. Sports mixed with games, food, and late-night fun is the story here. The Pickle Pad will bring 6 indoor pickleball courts to the game, 2 18-hole mini golf courses called the Funhouse Course and the Lynx Course await players, golf simulators, arcade games, billiards, shuffleboard, neon bowling, and cornhole will all fill the spaces with guests to watch live sports on more than 40 televisions scattered throughout. And that makes you hungry, right? Well, Crave Social Eatery will be handling the food. So there you go. This is going to be big coming to Middlesex at 400 Texas Road in Old Bridge. So it should be a lot of fun if you can get your ass there in July or sometime in the winter when it's really going to be fun because no one's going to be golfing outside or playing pickleball.
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0: 105.5 WDHA, the Rock of New Jersey, Rolling Stones, Rough and Twisted. All right, that'll do it for me, Jimmy Steele. I'm out the door. 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

0: Here are WDHA contest rules. Employees and the immediate families and members of households of employees of WDHA and its advertisers and their respective parent affiliate companies are not eligible to participate in our contest. Only one winner per household will be accepted in our contest. For purposes of this contest, households shall mean all persons residing at or claiming as their principal residence any single occupancy dwelling or unit in a multiple occupancy dwelling. No person is eligible to participate in our contest who has won any prize from WDHA with the value of $25 or greater within the 30-day period to the start date of the next contest. Each winner in our contest must claim his or her prize in person at the offices of WDHA within 30 days of the end of the contest. Prizes not claimed within such 30-day period will be forfeited. Each winner of our contest must provide a social security number for tax reporting purposes and will be responsible for the payment for any federal, state, or local taxes in conjunction with the award or use of the prize. Each contest winner must sign an agreement releasing WDHA and the contest sponsors from liability in connection with the operation of the contest and the award and use of the prize, and giving WDHA and the contest sponsors the right to use the contest winner's name, likeness, voice, and biographical information and recorded comments in connection with the advertising and promotion of the contest and WDHA and its sponsors and their business. Any dispute or controversy arising out of or in connection with the administering of our contest shall be resolved by the management of WDHA, whose decisions are final and binding. Failure to conform to all contest rules or fraud on a contest participant will result in the disqualification of such contest participant. WDHA is not responsible for the failure of any telecommunication system or part thereof for lost, late, or misdirected contest entries, whether transmitted by mail, telephone, or via the internet. WDHA contest rules are available at our studios at 78 Veronica Avenue, Somerset, New Jersey.
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Coming up on 50 years, this is The Rock of New Jersey. 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

WDHA is where you find new bands, new music, maybe your new favorite song. 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

Hey there, Ross at FSS Armory. 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

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We are the Rock of New Jersey. Ah!

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0: Breeze and Possum Kingdom, 105.5 WDHA. Good morning. It's Mike Anthony. We are rocking a Tuesday. It's from the morning mic drop and lots to get to today. It's Cinco de Mayo. Are you celebrating? Are you doing anything? Are you partying it up? Maybe not. I don't know. Maybe it's just an average Tuesday. Anyway, I hope you have a good day. I hope you have some fun. I hope work isn't too stressful. I hope if you're off, if you're retired, whatever it is that you're doing, enjoy the day. Enjoy this Cinco de Mayo. And I got some tickets and stuff for you. Yeah, lots of different giveaways going on. NHRA New England Nationals. Tickets to that. Also tonight, Cinderella's Tom Kiefer at Starland Ballroom. I have last minute show tickets if you want to get in as well. Also, the Summer of Live. Great shows coming to PNC Bank Arts Center. And today is all about the Black Crowes. So I'll try to get you hooked up with tickets to that. And finally, Evanescence tickets at PNC. We'll get you hooked up a little later. All the details on the way. Right now, let's take our first look at the DHA Road Watch, see how that commute is looking this morning.
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2: Tuesday morning, hope you're doing well. George Washington Bridge not doing well, that's for sure. 35 to 40 minute delays to the upper level, that's emergency repairs. Left lane is closed on the upper level Jersey side, and we don't know when that's going to clear. So stay away from the upper level, lower level, a little bit better if you're stuck there. 80 and 10 and 46 okay here in Morris County. If you took a long weekend, you're waking up to the Howard Boulevard ramp northbound to eastbound 80 closed. That's until next Friday, the 15th. That's construction work. Local detours are in place there. Take you about 10 minutes to get to Route 80. Otherwise, you'll have to go west out past Cliffs on 46 out toward the entrance ramp there at Ledgewood, or try to go east on 10 to connect in with Route 80 out of Denville or the Parsippany area. NJ Transit trains are okay. And that's your total traffic update. I'm Bob Williams.
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0: Some rain around early on and then mostly sunny skies actually by the afternoon and warm too. Highs reaching 85. 53 now at the Rock of New Jersey with Queen.

0: Van Halen. On the morning mic drop, 105.5 WDHA. It's Mike Anthony, and yeah, it's Tuesday, Cinco de Mayo. It's also kind of a big day for the Stones. You may have heard they should be announcing their new album today. Foreign Tongues is going to be their 25th studio album, with the title taken from the song Rough and Twisted, which they released last month on white label vinyl under the alias The Cockroaches at first. And then they'll be releasing their official first single today at noon. The album's going to follow supposedly next month in June. And at noon, they'll be announcing the date of that. The band's also going to celebrate the announcement with an event in New York City this afternoon, which should be pretty awesome. Their last album, Hackney Diamonds, had 12 songs, which was, it was good too. I don't know if you heard it, I don't know if you listened, but it was definitely worth a spin. They decided to record over 20 when they were doing that session. They had two on there, even with Paul McCartney, and one of which is on that album. But they went into a London studio last year to finish recording. So Foreign Tongues is most likely going to include some of that material and perhaps even some newer songs, as Mick Jagger did explain not too long ago. So definitely looking forward to all the excitement, all the buzz surrounding this new album. And we'll see what we get. It should be a pretty cool time. 25 albums, man. That's a big deal. It's a big deal. DHA Roadwatch, let's check it.
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3: George Washington Bridge. Wow, we've got a 40-minute delay for the upper level. That's emergency repairs on the upper level, left lane at Fort Lee. Lower level better. 80 here in Morris County looking okay. The Howard Boulevard ramp northbound to East 80, that's closed for construction work until next Friday the 15th. And Route 15 building up at Berkshire Valley Road. 23 construction.

0: Infrastructure work in the Sussex Borough area, that's starting now. That's paving going on. And the Turnpike southbound side by exit 8A, that's construction work. Two lanes are closed in the truck lanes. And that's your total traffic update. I'm Bob Williams.
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2: Some rain throughout the morning, and if you're seeing it or going to be seeing it, that will end early on. Kind of pretty sunny for the afternoon and warm, too, with highs near 85. 53 now at the Rock of New Jersey.
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2: 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Coming up in just a bit, we're going to open up the box office for the first time this morning. Get you in for the NHRA Nationals as they speed into the New England Dragway in Epping, Massachusetts. June 5th to June 7th. Before that, we're getting some Def Leppard going on the Rock of New Jersey DHA.

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105.5 WDHA. Morning mic drop on your Tuesday. Mike Anthony spending some time this morning and spending a lot of it giving you a chance to win some tickets, including right now the NHRA Nationals speed into the New England Dragway in Epping, Massachusetts. It's taking place from June 5th through the 7th, and we have your tickets to get hooked up to go. The random caller, right now at 973-292-1055 scores a family four-pack of tickets. 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So call me now. Again, NHRA Nationals, the New England Dragway in Epping, Massachusetts. 973-292-1055. Give me a shout and here's Hailstorm. Good luck.

0: It's the Rock of New Jersey Hailstorm on the morning mic drop. Good morning, DHA.
1: Hey, this is Keith.
0: What's up, Keith? How you doing, man?
1: Good. How are you?
0: All right, dude. You're my random caller.
1: Wow, this is amazing. Can't wait.
0: Yeah, it's going to be a lot of fun, man. June 5th through the 7th, you get to pick which day you want to go, and you'll have a lot of fun watching all those races, dude. It's going to be a good time.
1: I can't wait. Big fan of it.
0: Where are you from, Keith?
1: I'm from Vernon, New Jersey.
0: Awesome. Well, Keith is in and going to be having a great time watching all the action, and you can be too. Details at nedragway.com, and more chances to win coming up this week on the morning mic drop, so maybe you'll get hooked up. DHA Road Watch, let's take our next listen.
2: Well over a 1 hour to an hour and a half delay at the George Washington Bridge upper level. That's all because of construction work, emergency repairs, left lane, Fort Lee side, lower level, about 30, Lincoln and Holland tunnels feeling some effects there, at least a half an hour. Route 7 closed in and out of Belleville. That warehouse fire still brewing over there since Sunday. A lot of local closures there. Continue to avoid it. 280 eastbound side, very slow in toward Route 21 at Newark. And in Hampton, Route 31 backs up both ways by Manor Drive. That's all because of construction work. You're tied up both ways coming in toward Hampton, down toward Glen Gardner. NJ Transit trains are okay. That's your total traffic update. I'm Bob Williams.
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0: A certain areas seeing some light rain early on, but should be partly sunny for the afternoon and warm too with a high of 85. 54 now at the Rock of New Jersey.
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0: It is 6:49 and we are at 54 degrees. Time and temp brought to you by RWJ Barnabas Health. My name is Mike Anthony. Thank you for rocking with us on this Tuesday morning, Cinco de Mayo. We've got more tickets coming up next hour. During the 7 a.m. hour, your chance to see Cinderella's Tom Kiefer tonight at Starland Ballroom. Maybe that's your way of partying it up on Cinco de Mayo. Whatever you feel like doing, enjoy it. And as I said, be on the lookout for your chance to win some tickets. We'll try to get you hooked up in just a little while. Let's do some Nirvana now on the Rock of New Jersey DHA.

0: 105.5 WDHA, Nirvana. It's the Morning Mic Drop, Tuesday Morning Edition. And my name is Mike Anthony. Yesterday, of course, Star Wars Day. It was Monday, May the 4th. And DHA Coffee Break in celebration of Star Wars Day all this week is highlighting songs from the summer of 77. So you're getting blockbuster tunes from massive, massive albums out of the DHA music library, which is huge. So who knows what you're going to get? Again, all this week, again, the DHA Coffee Break, which airs right around 10:45 each weekday morning here on DHA. So see what Rob has up its sleeves for you today. And now let's check the DHA Road Watch.
1: 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Well over a 1 hour to an hour and a half delay at the George Washington Bridge upper level. That's all because of construction work, emergency repairs, left lane, Fort Lee side, lower level, about 30, Lincoln and Holland tunnels feeling some effects there, at least a half an hour. Route 7 closed in and out of Belleville. That warehouse fire still brewing over there since Sunday. A lot of local closures there. Continue to avoid it. 280 eastbound side, very slow in toward Route 21 at Newark. And in Hampton, Route 31 backs up both ways by Manor Drive. That's all because of construction work. You're tied up both ways coming in toward Hampton, down toward Glen Gardner. NJ Transit trains are okay. That's your total traffic update. I'm Bob Williams.
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0: Could see some light rain early on and then basically partly sunny skies for the afternoon and warm temps too. We're going to hit 85. It's 56 now at the WDHA Corona Extra Studio.
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0: The Black Crowes at 105.5 WDHA. It's the morning mic drop. My name is Mike Anthony. Coming up this hour, you're going to get a shot at seeing Cinderella's Tom Kiefer tonight. It's a Tuesday night. It's Cinco de Mayo. Maybe you're like, what am I doing? What am I going to be having some fun with tonight, man? Well, maybe you'll be headed to Starland to check out Tom Kiefer from DHA. We're going to hook you up in just a little while. And plenty of other great concerts up for grabs, great tickets up for grabs throughout the morning. So keep it locked to DHA. I'll tell you more on more about that in just a little bit. And Greta Van Fleet, I don't know if you saw this yesterday. Did you see lots of buzz about what's going on with them? Have they broken up? They posted a video on social media. You can actually watch it on YouTube. And a lot of fans thinking they did just that. The video opens with the message. It says, thanks for the wild ride. Love Josh, Jake, Sam, and Daniel. And then there's like a 51-second performance and studio footage. And then it ends with the same message. It says, thanks for the wild ride again, blah, blah, blah. Lots of fans commenting, you know, I'm not liking this post. You're making me nauseous. Just seen the breakup news. It really was a wild ride. Hopefully a reunion is in the future after time has passed. Greta Van Fleet's last album was Starcatcher in 2023. Some speculating, though, that maybe this is like a hint towards a new album or new music. You know what I mean? Like teasing just something in the works. But I don't know. It sounds kind of, I don't want to say negative, but I don't have a lot of hope in that, only because just the way it's written and everything. But you never know. You really can't tell yet. It could just be, as I said, lots of hype to generate buzz, and then we'll see what's happening. Love to hear some new music. That would be great. DHA Road Watch. Let's check that now.
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2: George Washington Bridge, well over a 1 hour to 90 minute delay. That's all because of emergency repairs on the upper level approach at Fort Lee. 287 northbound, top of the state. It's a crash up by Route 17. And then you got problems on the thruway if you're heading over toward the Nanuet area. That's a vehicle fire. Route 23 building up southbound. That's construction work coming in toward the Sussex Borough area. 80 slowing down by Lake Apakong at exit 28. And it looks like there's an accident there by exit 27, eastbound side of 80. Howard Boulevard ramp northbound to East 80. That's closed for construction work until the 15th. And Route 31 delays both ways at Glen Gardner by Manor Drive. That's construction work going both ways until about 8 o'clock. That's your total traffic update. I'm Bob Williams.
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0: Some areas seeing some light rain this morning, and then we'll have some sunshine in the afternoon and warm temps too, with a high of about 84. It's 55 now at the WDHA Corona Extra Studio.
3: If the coffee's just not working for you, this next tune will get your adrenaline going. 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
0: Yeah, you ready to get moving and get up for the day? Let's get you motivated for this Tuesday. I know it's kind of a Tuesday that just is there in the week. Never typically a very special or crazy day, but it's Cinco de Mayo, and we're giving you chances to win some cool prizes. So here's Rob Zombie to help wake you up with the Hard Rock Alarm Clock at DHA. Good morning.

Bush on the Rock of New Jersey, 105.5 WDAJ. Good morning. It's Mike Anthony on the morning mic drop this early Tuesday as we get going here. It, of course, is Cinco de Mayo. And

0: It also is a day to thank and celebrate the educators who make such a huge difference in our lives and our communities. And there's some cool things going on for teachers today. 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You're a teacher. You deserve to get rewarded a bit, man. You do such a great and amazing job. So check out what's available. DHA Road Watch. 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
2: George Washington Bridge, well over a 1 hour to 90 minute delay. That's all because of emergency repairs on the upper level approach at Fort Lee. 287 northbound, top of the state. It's a crash up by Route 17. And then you got problems on the thruway if you're heading over toward the Nanuet area. That's a vehicle fire. Route 23 building up southbound. That's construction work coming in toward the Sussex Borough area. 80 slowing down by Lake Apakong at exit 28, and it looks like there's an accident there by exit 27 eastbound side of 80. Howard Boulevard ramp northbound to East 80. That's closed for construction work until the 15th. And Route 31 delays both ways at Glen Gardner by Manor Drive. That's construction work going both ways until about 8 o'clock. That's your total traffic update. I'm Bob Williams.
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0: We're looking at some light rain this morning and then some sunshine. At least partly sunny skies this afternoon. It's also going to be another warm one. Even warmer than yesterday. We'll hit probably 84 as the high. Right now we're at 57 at the WDHA Corona Extra Studio. Got no plans tonight. Looking for something awesome to do. Well, in just a bit, we'll hopefully get you hooked up with some tickets to check out Cinderella's Tom Kiefer at Starland Ballroom. On the way.
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3: It's the morning mic drop at DHA 727 on this Tuesday morning. My name is Mike Anthony. We have your Tom Kiefer tickets at Starland Ballroom for tonight coming up in just a few. First, let's get back into it with Allison Chains.

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Godsmack 105.5 WDHA, the Rock of New Jersey. It's Mike Anthony, and tonight, maybe you're going to be home, going to be saying to yourself, man, I wish I was doing something really cool. Well, WDHA presents Cinderella's Tom Kiefer with special guest John Corabi and friends. They're going to be at Starland Ballroom tonight. And there's just limited tickets remaining at starlandballroom.com. But if you'd like to get in for free, I do have a couple pairs left. And I'll give you a pair right now. Just be a random caller to 973-292-1055. And you're in for Tom Kiefer. It's that easy. Random caller gets a Bad Flower now on the Rock of New Jersey DHA. Good luck.

0: It's Bad Flower at 105.5 WDHA. Morning mic drop. And my name is Mike Anthony. Hitting the phones. Good morning, DHA.
1: Hey, this is Mike.
0: Hey, Mike, what's going on?
1: What's going on, man? How you doing?
0: Good, good. You have your night free tonight?
1: I do, man. Let's do it.
0: Yeah, you're going to Starland for Tom Kiefer.
1: Oh, that's amazing, bro. Thank you so much.
0: You're very welcome. Mike, where are you from?
1: From Bud Lake, New Jersey, man.
0: Awesome. Awesome. Well, you are in your night is now officially planned out. Cool stuff. StarlandBallroom.com. There's limited tickets remaining. And I actually have another pair. I'll do a little... Actually, you know what? We'll do it in a little after 8 o'clock, okay? Next chance to get in for tonight's show. Going to be a fun time. John Corabi and friends also going to be playing as well. So lots of stuff to look forward to. Also, the Summer of Live, Evanescence, coming to PNC Bank Arts Center. Those tickets coming up later this morning. And also, North to Shore with great concerts. Coming up, Prudential Center, June 20th. Black Crows are going to be there, and I have a chance for those tickets, too. Let's fire up the DHA Road Watch now, see how your commute is looking.
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3: On Route 109 in Newark, very slow traffic northbound side, north of Route 78. That's an accident by Roanoke Avenue before you reach the Skyway. Turnpike a little bit better there, but now a crash reported past exit 13A and 14. You got slowdowns on the Parkway northbound by 145, 150. Route 23, very slow at the traffic lights by 511 coming into Kinlan and Butler. And Route 206, very slow southbound into Main Street Flanders. Also down to PPAC Gladstone, extra slow this morning at 523. Route 31, that was construction work earlier this morning. That was delayed in toward Mander Drive at Hampton. And 90-minute delays, George Washington Bridge for the upper level, lower level better, Lincoln and Holland Tunnels, 30 to 40 minutes. That's your total traffic update. I'm Bob Williams.
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4: WDHA presents Big Screen Weather.
0: It'll be partly cloudy and a stray shower or a thunderstorm is possible today. A high of about 85. It's 58 now at the WDHA Corona Extra Studio.
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0: 7:45 and 59 degrees. 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It's morning mic drop on your Cinco de Mayo Tuesday. It's Mike Anthony. And we're jumping back into the tunes. Got some Billy Morrison now. Sully Erna on the track and some help from Nuno Bettencourt, too. It's Becoming at DHA.

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0: 105.5 WDHA. Morning Mic Drop, Tuesday edition. It is Cinco de Mayo. And my name is Mike Anthony. Coming up in just a moment, give you the cash code. And hopefully you could score $1,000 if you get it entered and you get yourself entered to win. More on that in just a second. Plus, during the 8 o'clock hour, your shot at not only tickets to Tom Kiefer tonight at Starland Ballroom, but also chance to see Evanescence at PNC Bank Arts Center. Let's do the DHA Road Watch first.
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2: On Route 109 in Newark, very slow traffic northbound side, north of Route 78. That's an accident by Roanoke Avenue before you reach the Skyway. Turnpike a little bit better there, but now a crash reported past exit 13A and 14. You got slowdowns on the Parkway northbound by 145, 150. Route 23, very slow at the traffic lights by 511 coming into Kinnelon and Butler. And Route 206, very slow southbound down into Main Street Flanders, also down to PPAC Gladstone, extra slow this morning at 523. Route 31, that was construction work earlier this morning. That was delayed in toward Mander Drive at Hampton. And 90-minute delays, George Washington Bridge for the upper level, lower level better, Lincoln and Holland Tunnels, 30 to 40 minutes. That's your total traffic update. I'm Bob Williams.
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0: It'll be sunny to start, but a few afternoon clouds rolling in and a chance for a stray shower or a thunderstorm. A high of 84. We're up to 60 now at the WDHA Corona Extra Studio.
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0: 105.5 WDHA. Good morning. It's Mike Anthony on the Rock of New Jersey. This is the Morning Mic Drop, your Tuesday edition. It is Cinco de Mayo, and we've got plenty of tickets. I guess you could call it a Cinco de Mayo celebration. It's really just tickets that I was going to give you either way. But we'll call it a Cinco de Mayo celebration. Coming up in just moments, we'll open the box office for a pair, which I'll tell you about. But WDHA music news first. Rolling Stone has compiled its list of the 100 greatest guitar solos of all time. And they said their, you know, criteria for picking the tunes wasn't just, you know, sales or airplay or anything like that. It was just the brilliance of the instrument on display. And they also took into account that the solo makes the song and it doesn't just repeat the melody line. So, yeah, they dug deep and went all over the place. And so a couple tunes not even necessarily, you know, rock and roll specifically, but an interesting list to say the least. And I don't know if you'll agree with it, but I'll give you the top five. Okay. And these are pretty epic solos, but again, it's all subjective. Van Halen came in the number five spot with Eruption. Comfortably Numb by Pink Floyd was at number four. Hotel California is ranked at number three from the Eagles. And number two, Jimi Hendrix doing Machine Gun. The number one solo, greatest guitar solo of all time, according to Rolling Stone, is Prince and Purple Rain. How do you feel about that list? I know, it could be polarizing. You might be, hey, they got it dead on exact, how I would have put it. So who knows? If you want to check out the full list, though, by the way, you can do that at rollingstone.com. There's, as I said, 100 of them. And I mean, it's hard to argue that some of them are just pretty stellar. DHA Road Watch. Let's take a listen now.
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2: George Washington Bridge, construction work finally cleared. The damage done, well over 90-minute delays for the upper level. Lower level, about a 30 to 40-minute delay. Lincoln and Holland tunnels, 25 to 40 minutes. 1 and 9 northbound, an accident by Roanoke Avenue in Newark, still causing big backups north of Route 78. 78 westbound, a crash out by exit 50 at Vauxhall in Union. Morris County, eastbound 80, slowing down by Rockaway and Denville. 46 is slow in and out of Dover. And Route 10, extra traffic eastbound side by Randolph. 206 southbound, Main Street, Flanders, you've got backups, and the Howard Boulevard ramp northbound to eastbound 80. That is closed construction work until next week. And that's your total traffic update. I'm Bob Williams.
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0: Well, we have some sunshine to start, a few afternoon clouds, and there's even a chance for a stray shower or thunderstorm. High of 84. It's 61 now. The WDHA Corona Extra Studio. And tonight, if you got nothing going on, I want to send you to what's going to be a really fun experience, actually. WDHA presents Cinderella's Tom Kiefer. Special guest John Corabi and friends. They're going to be at Starland Ballroom tonight. Just limited tickets remain at starlandballroom.com. You can pick yourself up a pair. Or right now, call me, be random, and you get a pair for yourself, and you can head to the show tonight. 973-292-1055. Looking for that random caller now. It's Cinderella at DHA. Good luck.

0: Cinderella, 105.5 WDHA. This is the morning mic drop. I'm Mike Anthony. Tuesday edition of the mic drop rolling along. And Cinderella's Tom Kiefer going to be live at Starland Ballroom tonight. And there's limited tickets if you want to pick up a pair at starlandballroom.com. I do have a few pairs left. And actually, I'm going to give away a pair right now as we go to the phones. Good morning, DHA. Who's this?
1: This is Paul in Marsh Plains.
0: Hey, Paul. What's going on today, man?
1: I just called. I hope I'm winning.
0: Yeah, you got nothing going on, right?
1: No, I'm good.
0: You're perfect. You're headed to the show, man. Tom Kiefer live.
1: Awesome. Love Tom Kiefer. Love Cinderella.
0: Yeah, I mean, so terrific. So many great songs, and Tom Kiefer is just a great vocalist. It's going to be a lot of fun, man. Plus, John Corabi and friends are going to be there, too, so you'll have a great time.
1: Nice. Thanks, man.

Kiss at 105.5 WDHA. My name is Mike Anthony. Thank you for rocking with us on this Tuesday morning, Cinco de Mayo. And today also, big day for the Stones, too. Lots of buzz about what they're up to today, apparently announcing their new album at some point later today. Foreign Tongues, that's what's going to be their 25th studio album, with the title taken from the song Rough and Twisted. They released that one, if you remember, on white label vinyl under the alias The Cockroaches. And they're going to be releasing their official first single from Foreign Tongues coming up at noon today, noon our time, Eastern time. The album will follow in June.

0: last album, Hackney Diamonds, from 2023, contained 12 songs, but they supposedly recorded over 20, including two with Paul McCartney. One of those, Bite My Head Off, is on that Hackney Diamonds album. And they went into a London studio last year to finish recording. So Far in Tongues is most likely going to include some of that material and perhaps some newer songs, as Mick Jagger explained not too long ago. Definitely looking forward to that announcement and to picking up Far in Tongues once it's finally out. DHA Roadwatch. Let's take a listen now.
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2: On Route 80 eastbound side, slowing down by Rockaway and Denville. Big backups. George Washington Bridge, well over 90-minute delays. It was earlier construction that's cleared. Now an accident on the New York side upper level. 45-plus at the lower level. Lincoln and Holland Tunnels, 45. NJ Transit trains up to 20-minute delays in and out of New York's Penn Station. That's all because of Amtrak issues and the Hoboken and the Journal Square to Path line. Journal Square to 33rd Street line is delayed because of mechanical issues. Route 1 and 9, very slow up toward the Skyway because of an accident, and Route 78 very slow out toward exit 50 with a crash at Union. That's your total traffic update. I'm Bob Williams.
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0: Sunny skies early on, a few afternoon clouds, maybe even a stray shower or a thunderstorm, but warm temps, highs near 84. Right now, we are at 61 at the WDHA Corona Extra Studio. Coming up on the other side, we'll keep things rocking along here on this Tuesday morning with some U2, Fuel, and more. Plus, we'll open the box office as the summer of live is here, thanks to Live Nation and PNC Bank Arts Center. Hopefully, it will get you in for lawn seats for an awesome show. A pair of tickets to see Evanescence on Friday, June 26th. Coming up at DHA.
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6: It's the morning mic drop. 8:28 at 105.5 WDHA. Getting this Tuesday morning going. Happy Cinco de Mayo. Hope you're enjoying your morning so far. And don't forget, I have tickets on the way. Actually, in about 8 minutes, we will open up the box office to try to hook you up with tickets to check out Evanescence. You can watch on the lawn, party it up on the grass at PNC Bank Arts Center Friday, June 26. We'll get you in soon. Right now, it's U2 on the Rock of New Jersey, DHA.

Fuel and Shimmer at 105.5 WDHA. It is Mike Anthony on the Morning Mic Drop. We are rocking through this Tuesday, and the summer of live is here thanks to Live Nation and PNC Bank Arts Center. In honor of their $30 tickets, we're giving you a chance at a free pair. Be a random caller right now. We'll hook you up with some lawn seats. 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They're all-in tickets, just $30 at summeroflive.com for some terrific shows. But again, call me up, be a random caller, and win your way into Evanescence. It's Bring Me to Life, 973-292-1055. Good luck.

0: Evanescence on the Rock of New Jersey, 105.5 WDHA. What is going on? It's Mike Anthony. Tuesday morning, phones all going crazy. Let's pick a line over here. DHA, good morning. Who's this?
1: Hey, what's up, buddy? How you doing?
0: I'm doing great. How about you?
1: I'm doing all right.
0: You know you're doing all right because you hear my voice, right?
1: That's right. That's always a good sign. It's your long-lost friend, Dave.
0: Dave, how you doing?
1: All right. It's been a long time since I've been able to get through to you guys.
0: It's difficult. It's difficult. Everyone's calling all at once all the time, and you made it through somehow. You got some Evanescence tickets, Dave.
1: I love it. I love it. I've been looking forward to seeing them.
0: Yeah.
1: So, I 100% appreciate it.
0: Oh, you're welcome. Dave, where are you from?
1: Right here in Morristown.
0: Beautiful. Well, you're checking out Evanescence. Party it up on the grass with some lawn seats Friday, June 26th. Don't forget, the Summer of Live is here. It is concert week, which ends today. Your last chance to get some $30 all-in tickets. That's right, just $30 all-in for some really cool shows. If you want to check it out, head to summeroflive.com. See what is available and don't miss out, man. Again, it's the last day today. DHA Road Watch now.
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3: Still a big traffic mess at the George Washington Bridge. 90-plus minute delays for the upper level. That's all because of an earlier accident on the New York side at 95. Heavy traffic at the Lincoln and Holland tunnels. That's at least a 40 to 45 minute delay. Route 7, avoid that still in Belleville because of the continued cleanup of the warehouse fire. That fire is still smoldering. 78 westbound by exit 50. A crash just cleared at Union. And Route 109, an accident cleared up by Delancey Street up by the Skyway. NJ Transit up to 30-minute delays in and out of New York's Penn Station. That's your total traffic update. I'm Bob Williams.
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0: So mostly sunny skies today, but a stray shower or thunderstorm could pop up at some point. And highs, get this, 85 we might see. Right now, we're currently at 64 at the WDHA Corona Extra Studio. 90s at 9 happens in just a little bit. And after that, I'm going to give you a chance to win some really cool tickets. North to Shore, the great lineup of concerts happening with shows from this spring through the end of June. Black Crowes with special guest Whiskey Myers are coming to Prudential Center on June 20th. A little later after the 90s at 9, we'll try to get you in.
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0: 8:47. We're at 64 degrees. Time of temp brought to you by RWJ Barnabas Health. It's Mike Anthony on the Tuesday edition of the Morning Mic Drop. And coming up in just a bit, we'll kick off the 90s at 9. And again, after that, don't forget, an opportunity to score tickets to check out the Black Crowes. They're going to be at Prudential Center on June 20th, along with special guest Whiskey Myers. That's all coming up. Right now, it's Bruce at DHA.

0: Rip Jam, there's Black Betty, 105.5 WDHA. It is Mike Anthony. This is the morning mic drop. Tuesday, Cinco de Mayo, May 5th. What are you going to do to enjoy the festivities? Are there any festivities going on for you? Maybe you're just an average Tuesday. Maybe you're going to indulge in some tequila. Maybe make it Taco Tuesday on the Cinco de Mayo. Whatever you do, I hope you have some fun and enjoy the day, man. It's also, as I mentioned earlier, National Teachers Day, the day to thank and celebrate the educators who really make a huge difference in our lives and our communities. And some different places have some discounts, specials, freebies, all that sorts of stuff going on. Teachers can enter online to win a free entree gift card for Chipotle. If you go to the Chipotle website, also Buffalo Wild Wings, teachers who have a valid ID can save 20% between now and May 10th. And there's also Shake Shack doing a free single Shack Burger or Veggie Shack with any purchase through May 12th. That's again for teachers with valid ID and several more too. You can always just Google it, find out what's available around you and stop in because why not? Take advantage of it and you deserve to be celebrated. Let's do the DHA Road Watch now before we fire up the 90s at 9.
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2: Still a big traffic mess at the George Washington Bridge. 90-plus minute delays for the upper level. That's all because of an earlier accident on the New York side of 95. Heavy traffic at the Lincoln and Holland tunnels. That's at least a 40 to 45 minute delay. Route 7, avoid that still in Belleville because of the continued cleanup of the warehouse fire. That fire is still smoldering. 78 westbound by exit 50. A crash just cleared at Union. And Route 109, an accident cleared up by Delancey Street up by the Skyway. NJ Transit up to 30-minute delays in and out of New York's Penn Station. That's your total traffic update. I'm Bob Williams.
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0: Big Screen is showing mainly sunny skies. Also, it's going to be very warm again, a high of 84. We're at 65 now at the Rock of New Jersey.
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3: It's the Morning Mic Drop with Mike Anthony. No time machines or portals to a different timeline necessary. We're headed back to a kick-ass decade of rock. This is the 90s at 9.
0: It is indeed. Let's get it going. We're headed back to 1996. And kicking off with some Fountains of Wayne. Of course, they got their biggest success in 2003. With their third album, Welcome Interstate Managers, that featured the big tune Stacy's Mom. And they were just putting out some really cool records all along. But their debut in 96 was really good, had some moderate success, got some airplay, and, garnered them some recognition as a band to keep an eye on. The album's lead single was this one I'm playing for you. It's Radiation Vibe, Fountains of Wayne, as we kick off the 90s at 9. On DHA.

0: 90s at 9 come to a close on this Tuesday morning. It's 105.5 WDHA, some Nirvana there. My name is Mike Anthony on the Morning Mic Drop. Let's get to the box office now. Open it up with phone lines ready to go. The Black Crows are back. 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Good luck.
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0: We're looking at some sunshine today, maybe a few afternoon clouds, and also still very warm, even warmer than yesterday. We're probably going to see about 84 as the high. We're at 67 now at the WDHA Corona Extra Studio. Good morning, DHA.
7: DHA, tell me I won the Whiskey Myers with the Crows.
0: I want to tell you that, and you did. You got it.
7: Excellent. Sweet, brother.
0: It's going to be awesome, right?
7: Dude, I really want to check out Whiskey Myers.
0: Oh, yeah.
7: Hear a lot about him.
0: Definitely, definitely. I think all around this is going to be a great, great show. Who am I talking to?
7: This is Mike from Rock, Rock, and Rockaway.
0: Nice, Mike. Congratulations, man.
7: I ran in. I'm doing weeds in the garden, and I listened to the radio on a little portable because I'm old school, bro. And I ran in.
0: I love it. It worked out for you.

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0: latest from Youngblood. That is Zombie at 105.5 WDHA, The Rock of New Jersey. Morning mic drop. It is just about time to close up shop here on this Cinco de Mayo Tuesday. It's Mike Anthony. Been so much fun hanging with you and rocking out together this morning. Hey, don't forget, yesterday, of course, was May the 4th, Star Wars Day. And kind of in celebration of that, DHA Coffee Break all this week is highlighting songs from the summer of 77. So you're talking blockbuster albums from the huge DHA music library coming your way all this week. Again, 1977. And I don't know what Rob has up his sleeve this morning, but you have to tune in at about 10:45 each weekday to find out what the song's going to be on the Coffee Break right here at DHA. Tomorrow, more tickets up for grabs. Plenty of chances to win various concert tickets. You know what? We're going to do something a little spontaneous and unique right now because I'm out the door. But before I go, I'm going to answer the phones. If you call me right now, I have one more pair I just found out of tickets to tonight's show at Starland Ballroom for Tom Kiefer. All right, Cinderella's Tom Kiefer. Again, Starland Ballroom tonight. If you can go and you didn't win tickets this morning or yesterday with me when I gave you the opportunity, I have one final shot. Call me now because I'm about to head in my car. I'll pick up the phone before I go. 973-292-1055. Cool time is going to be too because WDHA presents, of course, Cinderella's Tom Kiefer, but there's also special guest John Corabi and friends all at Starland tonight. So check out starlandballroom.com. Get all the info. But again, call me one time right now for your last chance at 973-292-1055. And have a great Tuesday. Enjoy your Cinco de Mayo. I'll talk to you tomorrow.
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105.5 WDHA, The Rock in New Jersey. A little Def Leppard for your Tuesday morning. Hey, what's going on? I'm Rob Akinporum. Before Def Leppard, I gave you the cash code, which, by the way, is final, F-I-N-A-L. Get that text in to 45911. You have until quarter after so you can qualify for the $1,000 in the Beasley Media Contest. Good luck. Mammoth, don't back down. WDHA.

0: Now, if this does not get you psyched up for Rock the Park 2026, June 28th at the PNC Bank Arts Center, I would like to borrow your wrist. 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
8: I think it's the perfect storm today. You've got Cinco de Mayo, Taco Tuesday, and temperatures in the mid-80s this afternoon with a mixture of sunshine and clouds. It's going to be rainy tomorrow, so enjoy today while you have it. Rush, Candlebox, and the Stones after Boston's More Than a Feeling at 105.5 WDHA.

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0: They are proof that nothing ever gets old. It might get recycled a little bit, but old, you can't say that about the Rolling Stones. They are rough and twisted here at 105.5 WDHA, The Rock in New Jersey. I'm Rob Acampora, and we can't say anything old about The Coffee Break, although we are focusing in on a film that next summer will celebrate its 50th anniversary. But the business of Star Wars is huge, as you may realize. We'll dive into a little bit of it and give you a track from the summer of 77 as part of The Coffee Break next here on WDHA.
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2: 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They've got 27 Grammys, and this is their first tour in over a decade. 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And then Joe Bonamassa on June 28th, a guitar god with 29 number one blues albums. 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
13: The DHA Coffee Break.
0: May the 4th was yesterday. Of course, Star Wars is the underlying theme of the Coffee Break. It sets up the music that we're playing from the summer of 1977. Now, the business of Star Wars, think about this. The dedicated fan base streamed, ready for it, 33 billion minutes worth of the content related to the franchise, according to Nielsen. That equates to, wait for it, 550 million hours of movies, shows, cartoons, and more in the U.S. alone. Now, according to the data I've been able to find out, Star Wars films account for the bulk of that viewing with about 44% of the total, followed by the live-action shows at about 39%, and animated projects coming in at about 17%. The most viewed title was the original Star Wars movie that came out in May of 1977. Which brings us to the coffee break here at WDHA, another release from May of 1977. Whether you love him or hate him, a hunk of Bert and Ted released his iconic album May 13th, 1977. Here's a little Cat Scratch Fever. On the coffee break at 105.5 WDHA.

There's Uncle Ted doing his thing. Cat Scratch Fever is part of the coffee break at 105.5 WDHA. By the way, the numbers I just gave you before I played Ted Nugent were from Nielsen Research in 2025. It's staggering that that many millions upon billions of hours people are spending on Star Wars. It shows you the phenomenon doesn't fade. It just gets more popular as the years go on. We'll give you another track from the summer of 77 as Star Wars plays into this theme of the coffee break this week here on WDHA. We got Motley Crue, Daughtry, and Jane's Addiction coming up in this Jersey Jam. Bon Jovi, WDHA. Shut up!

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0: There's Dogstar wrapping up a Jersey Jam at 105.5 WDHA with All In Now. Thanks for being here. I'm Rob Acampora. 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
0: What's the old adage? For every good, there's a bad. Well, today is the good, getting into the middle 80s later this afternoon with sunshine. Tomorrow, the bad part, where it's going to be 20 degrees cooler and there's going to be rain.
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13: 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I'm like a monsoon in your chat room. Yours truly, David Lee. I am analog, but I speak fluent digital, and that's why they got me right here on WDHA.

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0: Less than 6 weeks away from their arrival for the North to Shore Festival when they play over the Prudential Center on June 20th. Talking about the Black Crowes. Profane Prophecy there at 105.5 WDHA. Black Crowes, Whiskey Myers. 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And yeah, Mike Anthony, Morning Mic Drop. We'll give you a shot at a pair of tickets tomorrow morning here on WDHA.
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0: It's your time and temp from RWJ Barnabas South. As we're coming up on your lunchtime, the Cult will kick off the next Jersey Jam. North Jersey, you got the sunshine already in the upper 70s.
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Never a bad time for some Queen as we're inside a Jersey Jam here at 105.5 WDHA. Cheap Trick, Foreigner, and the Pretty Reckless coming your way, plus your cash code less than 10 minutes away. Nirvana, The Man Who Sold the World, that's here on WDHA.

Coming up on 50 years, this is The Rock of New Jersey. 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

105.5 WDHA, The Rock in New Jersey. Before Eve 6, there was the cash code. In case you missed it, it's Silver, S-I-L-V-E-R. You have till quarter after to get that code in to 45911. So you can be in the drawing for $1,000 in our Beasley Media Contest. Do that now. 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

0: The Pretty Reckless When I Wake Up is here at 105.5 WDHA, The Rock in New Jersey. As you know, yesterday we heard about the passing of John Sterling, the longtime voice of the New York Yankees, who recently had retired within the last year or two. And his passing at the age of 87 is a sad day for Yankees fans and for baseball fans everywhere. I'm a Mets fan, and I have nothing but the utmost in respect for John Sterling. And before 1 o'clock, let's remind you about some of the best home run calls that John Sterling ever did. That's open to an interesting debate, but I got some of my favorites, and I'll share them with you here on WDHA. Stick around.
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4: Looks like 84 is where we're going to top off later this afternoon with sunshine. Tomorrow, the clouds and the rain, let's not even talk about it. Metallica, Heart, and the Foo Fighters are coming up after Van Halen here at 105.5 WDHA.

0: Foo Fighters with your favorite toy here at 105.5 WDHA. I'm Rob Acampora. The passing of John Sterling has got me thinking about some of his home run calls. And when you think about this, no matter what kind of baseball fan you are, Yankees, Mets, whoever you root for, if you watched ESPN throughout the years, one of the highlights that would happen in a Yankees game would more than likely be the replay of how John Sterling called the home run. It became iconic. And some of the best ones, well, Bernie Williams. Bernie goes boom, burn, baby, burn. I always loved the one with Hideki Matsui back in the day, A Thriller by Godzilla. He got nicknamed that when he was playing in the Japanese League, and it carried over here into America. Mark Teixeira, he sends a text message. And, of course, the one that everybody loves because it's one of the last stars he got the call for. And that, of course, is Aaron Judge. All rise. Here comes the judge. John Sterling, you'll never be forgotten.
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0: It's your time and time from RWJ Barnabas South. As we're inching closer to 1 o'clock, AC/DC kicking off the next Jersey Jam. We got the sunshine and North Jersey. We have approached 80 degrees.
13: Like a freight train of rock coming through. 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

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We'll give you the Twilight Zone from Golden Earring. We got Soundgarden and the new one from Theory of a Dead Man here in this Jersey Jam. It's Pearl Jam. It's Wreckage. 105.5 WDHA.

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0: Brand new stuff from Theory of a Dead Man. That is Barricade to wrap up a Jersey Jam here at 105.5 WDHA, The Rock in New Jersey. 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
0: Epic weather. Go outside after work and soak it all in as we get toward 84 with sunshine, the clouds, and the rain. Don't even think about that tomorrow. Deal with that tomorrow. Deal with the fact that you've got a summer day going on outside right now. Autograph, Offspring, Social D, all happening after Joe Walsh here at WDHA.

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2: 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This is Wes from Puddle of Mud. And guess what? 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

0: There's Social D and Born to Kill at 105.5 WDHA, The Rock of New Jersey. I'm going to try something, and it's sort of paying homage to something that we used to when we were growing up, remember, in Old Bridge, New Jersey. So as I do this, think about that for a second. Race fans, Hot Rodders, the NHRA National Speed into the New England Dragway in Epping, Massachusetts, June 5th through the 7th, and WDHA's got your tickets. Okay, I hope you appreciated that. And listen tomorrow morning with Mike Anthony in the Morning Mic Drop so you can get the hookup from 105.5 WDHA.
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0: It's your time and temp from RWJ Barnabas South as we're getting closer to 2 o'clock. Skid Row kicking off the next Jersey Jam. Yeah, we got the sunshine, North Jersey, and most of us are in the low 80s.
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Just a little reminder that Rock the Park 2026 will happen at the PNC Bank Arts Center on June 28th, and Godsmack is headlining along with STP and Dorothy. Get your tickets while you can. We're inside a Jersey Jam here at 105.5 WDHA with Judas Priest, Evanescence, and Rob Zombie coming your way. David Bowie talking about Ziggy Stardust on WDHA.

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We are the Rock of New Jersey.

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Please. 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

WDHA is where you find new bands, new music, maybe your new favorite song. 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

0: So says Mr. Rob Zombie, who will invade the PNC Bank Arts Center along with Marilyn Manson in August here at 105.5 WDHA, the Rock of New Jersey. North to Shore, the festival happens in June. It gets started around the 19th. It'll run for about 10 days. And one of the events that is a part of North to Shore, Joe Bonamassa, part of the festival, and he'll be playing at the NJ Pack on June 28th. Find out about all the shows that are coming for North to Shore at northtoshore.com. If you're listening to Mike Anthony tomorrow morning, he's got a ton of tickets to give away. That's just one of them. 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

0: There's Papa Roach here at 105.5 WDHA, The Rock in New Jersey. I'm Rob Acampora. I get ready to step aside. I'm kind of confused because yesterday I just presumed, and I'm taking full responsibility for this, I just presumed Scotty B was coming in. I didn't even see him in the building. Then all of a sudden I come out, and I must have missed him at some point, but Swendy came in for him. And I'm driving home, and I'm going, oh, good Lord. Swendy, I owe you an apology, first off, because if I had known that, I would have definitely given you props, brother. And, of course, he was there decked out for May the 4th. So I'm not going to hear the end of it knowing full well that the coffee break theme has something to do with Star Wars. When he sees me, he's just going to go, hey, Rob, hey, genius. Don't even recognize the fact I'm recognizing you, Swendy, a day late and dollar short. Now, the reason I'm saying all this is because I don't know who's coming in next. Is Scotty B in the building? Is Swendy in the building? Your guess is as good as mine. We're going to find out by 3 o'clock here at 105.5 WDHA.
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0: 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Poison kicking off the next Jersey Jam. We got the sunshine getting closer to our high of 84 today.
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0: 105.5 DHA coming alive with brand new Tim Montana. Break Me Down. New single he's released. He's released some others, but that's the one that he sent us to play on the radio. Some of the other singles he's released are Watch Me Drown and Beautiful Hate. All three of these tracks are going to be part of a new album he's working on. Last year, he said he had the album half complete. He has not put out any release date yet for his new album. Great song. I love Tim Montana. And I love hanging out in the afternoons with you, DHA Nation. I'm Scotty B, the Southern Fried Maniac. It's Cinco de Mayo, baby. Stay thirsty, my friends.
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0: If you're headed out for Cinco de Mayo this evening and tonight, you're going to have a very nice night. We'll drop down into the 60s. Tomorrow, we got some rain coming in with highs in the 60s. We're in the 80s right now at the DHA Corona Extra Studio in Somerset.

0: Shinedown, safe and sound, new DHA, rock on 105.5 DHA. Shinedown's got a massive year this year. They got a 54-date world tour. They're dropping their new album, 8, May 29th, and they're coming to Jersey July 21st to The Rock in Newark with Coheed and Cambria, Blackstone Cherry, DJ Rock Feed, From Ashes to New, and Those Damn Crows. 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
1: Looking pretty good on 80 westbound. No big delays. Moving between 23 and Wayne and 15 and Wharton. Eastbound side, free and clear. Getting through that stretch. A little bit bunched up on 287 northbound. Approaching Parsippany Road from 24 in Hanover. Southbound side, a great ride getting through Montville and Morristown. Watch out for a crash on Route 10. Some slowdowns by Ridgedale Avenue. Eastbound set, everything off to the shoulder with police on the scene in Cedar Knolls. Nice and quiet on 280 eastbound. You're moving well heading over to Eisenhower Parkway. That's your total traffic update. I'm Brandi Scott.
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0: 105.5 DHA, 3 days grace. Don't want to go home tonight. From their Alien Nation album. Can you believe that album came out last summer? Still churning out hits from that album. How awesome is that? Love that band. They were great to see last year at the Prudential Center. They put on a great show. The album has already produced 3 number one hits. They have hinted at plans to celebrate the 20th anniversary of their landmark 2006 album, 1X, with a special tour component later this year.
1: Slowing down on 287 southbound, looks like a crash by exit 45 for Myrtle Avenue in Booton. Delays go back to 202 in Montville. Northbound side, a heavy ride heading over to Parsippany Road under the speed limit from Lafayette Avenue in Morristown. Hitting the brakes on 24, some extra company in both directions by Columbia Turnpike and Florham Park. Some minor pockets of slowdowns on 80 westbound between 280 and Parsippany and 15 and Wharton. Eastbound 80 looking good. No delays getting through Denville and Wayne. That's your total traffic update. I'm Brandi Scott.
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0: 60s tonight. Highs in the 60s tomorrow with a 90% chance of rain. We're in the low 80s right now at the DHA Corona Extra Studio in Somerset.

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1: Got a ride on 287 southbound. They picked up that crash by exit 45 for Myrtle Avenue. You're back up to speed heading in to Booten. Northbound said just a lot of extra company approaching Parsippany Road. Heavy delays there from Lafayette Avenue and Morristown. Stop and go on 24 in both directions, moving between 287 and Columbia Turnpike and Florham Park. Picking up some delays on 280 eastbound, heading over to Eisenhower Parkway. Sluggish ride from right after Route 80 in Parsippany. 80 westbound, some pockets of slowdowns moving between 280 and 15 in Wharton. That's your total traffic update. I'm Brandi Scott.
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0: 105.5 WDHA. That's new Billy Morrison teaming up with frontman of Godsmack, Sully Erna, and extreme guitarist Nuno Bettencourt. That's becoming. It's from Billy's forthcoming star-studded album. When I say star-studded, he's got some star-studded special guests that are going to be on that album. Title of the album will be Hollow, and it will be dropping in August, I believe. Speaking of Sully Erna, Godsmack going on their Rise of Rock World Tour 2026 with Stone Temple Pilots and special guest Dorothy. That tour stops in for DHA's Rock the Park at the PNC Bank Arts Center June 28th. 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
1: 80 eastbound jammed heading into Totowa. Looks like a crash right after exit 54 for Minisink Road. Bumper to bumper there and backed up into Fairfield. Westbound side, some pockets of delays moving between 280 and Parsippany and 15 and more in. 287 northbound, a sluggish ride heading over to Parsippany Road. Delays go into Morristown. Southbound 287, free and clear. No issues at all getting through Riverdale and Montville. 280 a bit busy in both directions moving between Route 80 and Eisenhower Parkway. That's your total traffic update. I'm Brandi Scott.
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0: Nice night for Cinco de Mayo. We're going to be in the 60s tomorrow. 90% chance of rain with highs in the 60s. We're in the 80s right now at the DHA Corona Extra Studio. Rolling Stone Magazine has released their 100 Greatest Guitar Solos of All Times list. 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

0: You did, J-Rock from the Rolling Stones. Rough and Twisted on 105.5 DHA. I'm loving that track. Can't wait for their new album. Yesterday was May the 4th. And Star Wars fans always say, May the 4th be with you. In honor of Star Wars Day, all this week, Rob Acampora and the DHA Coffee Break is highlighting songs from the summer of 77. That's when Star Wars came out. He's highlighting songs from blockbuster albums from our massive DHA music library. All this week is the DHA Coffee Break around 10:45 a.m. each weekday morning. Right here.
1: Rough ride on Sussex Turnpike getting on to westbound 10 in Randolph. A crash on that ramp. You're jammed from Park Avenue. 80 westbound. Some heavy pockets of delays heading over to 15 in Wharton from 280 in Parsippany. Eastbound 80. They picked up that crash right after exit 54 in Totowa. Still some delays there going back into Fairfield. 46 westbound at a standstill heading over to Vail Road in Parsippany. Accident has you jammed from Baldwin Road. 287 northbound. A heavy ride heading over to Route 80 from Lafayette Avenue in Morristown. That's your total traffic update. I'm Brandy Scott.
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0: Kerosene. New DHA Rock from The Warning on 105.5 DHA. The Warning is special guests on Youngblood's tour right now. That tour sold out in New York City at Radio City Music Hall and sold out in Atlantic City, New Jersey. Both those dates are in June, but The Warning is breaking away and doing their only headlining show at the rooftop at Pier 17 in New York City. It's the night after their big show with Youngblood at Radio City Music Hall. So there you go, Warning fans. If you weren't able to score tickets to see them with Youngblood, you can see them on their only headline show of 2026 at Pier 17, at the rooftop at Pier 17 in NYC. Tickets are currently available, so good luck.
1: Got a ride on Sussex Turnpike getting on to westbound 10 in Randolph. They picked up that accident on the ramp. Looks like a new crash on 287 northbound by 24 in Hanover. Bumper to bumper ride from Morris Avenue in Morristown. Slowing you down on 24 westbound, getting on to 287. Delays there from right after Columbia Turnpike. A bit bunched up on 80 westbound, moving between 280 and 15 in Wharton. Eastbound side of 80, a slow go heading through Fairfield and Totowa. Crash moved out of the way on 46 westbound, back up to speed heading over to Vail Road in Parsippany. That's your total traffic update. I'm Brandi Scott.
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0: 60s tonight, 60s tomorrow, but 90% chance of rain. 80s right now at the DHA Corona Extra Studio.

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0: 105.5 DHA. When I wake up from the Pretty Reckless, puts a wrap on my Tuesday evening. I'm Scotty B, the Southern Fried Maniac. And, of course, I will meet you back here tomorrow afternoon at 3. Stay tuned for Jimmy the Real Deal Steel. He's coming up next. Piece of chicken grease. I'm out of here.
1: Crash on 287 northbound, picked up over by 24 in Hanover. Still have some pockets of slowdowns on the northbound side, heading over to 80 in Parsippany. 80 westbound, just a bit bunched up, moving between 280 and 287. Then it's a broken down car slowing you down on the westbound side of 80 right after exit 13 in Danville. Bumper to bumper on 46 westbound, packed heading over to Franklin Avenue in Rockaway. 280 eastbound, a bit slow heading over to Eisenhower Parkway. After that, some more company approaching the Garden State Parkway. That's your total traffic update. I'm Brandi Scott.
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0: 105.5 WDHA, The Rock of New Jersey. So Mike Anthony was out at the Starland Ballroom on Saturday night for that Foo Fighters show. You lucky dog. You dirty dog. Your favorite toy. Wrapping up a Jersey Jam on 105.5. You got me, Jimmy Steele. Night crawling until midnight. The Corona Extra Studios. We'll check the forecast and jump back into it with Floyd next.
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4: Hey, it's Mike Anthony with DHA Music News. Rolling Stone has compiled its list of the 100 greatest guitar solos of all time. The top five looks like this. Number 5 goes to Van Halen's Eruption. Comfortably Numb by Pink Floyd came in at number 4. The Eagles' Hotel California takes the number 3 spot. Jimi Hendrix with Machine Gun is at number 2. And Rolling Stone said the number 1 greatest guitar solo of all time goes to Prince for Purple Rain.
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10: Oh, it was a nice one today. We got all the way up to 81 degrees in some spots. It's going to cloud up tonight and a low down to 53. 68 tomorrow, but rain throughout the day. And then Thursday and Friday looking a little bit better with the clouds and sun and highs in the lower 60s. Right now, we're cooking up 66 degrees at WDHA.

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0: Social D and Born to Kill on 105.5 WDHA, the Rock of New Jersey. Jimmy with you. A Jersey Jam is on the way. 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
0: Hey, it's Mike Anthony with DHA Music News. Rolling Stone has compiled its list of the 100 greatest guitar solos of all time. The top five looks like this. Number five goes to Van Halen's Eruption. Comfortably Numb by Pink Floyd came in at number four. The Eagles' Hotel California takes the number three spot. Jimi Hendrix with Machine Gun is at number two. And Rolling Stone said the number one greatest guitar solo of all time goes to Prince for Purple Rain.
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